P, Denton, Texas, coming to you live from downtown Denton. And here we are. We're ready to rock and roll. Man, how about that last song, that Revolution number? That could just keep playing the rest of the hour, and I would just sit here and jam in the studio to that song and just hit it on repeat. That would be okay. Thank you for playing that. It was really good. Everything is everything. We are doing good. Hey, how's it going? We're going to start our first set of rock and roll for you tonight, and going to go with a newer metal AOR kind of band for this first track, and then we got some punk and garage and all that kind of stuff, power pop and rockabilly and all that kind of stuff. Okay, so but this one is a 2011 song from a band out of Chicago called High Spirits. Let's hear what they're doing. Oh, I skipped it. Hang on. That was punk. Let's go. Let's rock. High Spirits.

Ooh, well, ain't that cool? That is the Fly Boys, or just Fly Boys. There's no the Fly Boys. Different kind of guy from their Danger Zone EP, which came out in like 1980. I put it at the end of the notes here. Anyway, so this was a California punk band and one of their earliest men. So they found that they started off in 1975, right? So that was actually before, around the same time as the Ramones, but they may not have heard because they were out in California doing the same kind of thing. Good job, Fly Boys. They haven't been really well known. They were gaining popularity because they'd been around for a while, but out in California, of course, like I was saying. However, in 1978, just shortly after they had done a show with like the Go-Go's and the Avengers, their a little bit after that, their bass player and one of their key members passed in an auto accident, so they just kind of stopped after that. And then until recently, they had the EP, right? But then recently, there's a complete collection of all their recordings and unreleased stuff that I've been listening to, and it's good. Fly Boys, Kuzu, it's for you. All right. Before that, we went back to 1966 with the Electric Prunes. Come on, y'all. Ain't it hard? Little 1966 psychedelic rock doing pretty good there, 66. And guess what? These guys are from Los Angeles, San Fernando Valley. They weren't some British band. They sound like it, Electric Prunes. All you Nuggets heads out there probably know of them because they, of course, do the song 66. I Had Too Much to Dream Last Night. You know that one. That makes all of the Nuggets and Pebbles and Garage and all that stuff. They broke it up in 1968. I don't know why. Hey, I want to say thank y'all to Brother Tom K and to Darren and to Meg. Thank y'all out there. Anyway, I'll see what you're talking about a little bit here. I'm not sure. But what was number two? Another little punk song, New Age by Blitz. Blitz with a Z. 1983 single. They were from Derbyshire, England, formed in 1980. And they were actually the first act ever on Future Records, which would have a lot more cool acts. And they are generally thought of as an oi band, but that song I think is just more kind of rock and roll, punk and roll, whatever. And as we mentioned, we started that off with Another Night in the City by High Spirits. That is a newer heavy metal AOR band from Chicago, formed in 2009. That was from their 2011 album, Another Night. And their most recent release was 2023, so they're still kind of doing stuff. We'll find out more. And anyway, let's go to four more songs for you tonight on the Power Popular Rock and Roll Hour. Right now is going to be of all-time Power Popular Rock and Roll Hour favorite. We're going to start this one off with Nikki and the Corvettes.

that good, Kuzu? Tell you what, come on, come on. I Can't Get Over You, the Dogmatics. This was a Boston band, is a Boston band, established back in 1981. And they are still around. They're still playing, still recording new music. And guess what? That one was from 2025 on their newest album, Nowheresville, the Dogmatics. Though they were rocking it in 81, they're still rocking it in 2025 for you. That song is better than anything that probably came out in 2025. And it wasn't played. It's playing here on Kuzu for you. Get with it. Get with it. These guys toured with the Bangles and the Flesh Tones. I wish I had done that. That would be cool, cool stuff. Dogmatics. Before that, Dark Star with Captain America, the Captain with a K by Dark Star, 1981. This is one of them good old new wave of British heavy metal bands from Birmingham, England. And they formed in 78. This was 81, Dark Star. And if you heard of them, they're the ones who do Lady from Mars, which I have not played. I'll have to get that in. How have I not played Lady from Mars from Dark Star? I don't know. Second track we played, Fats Domino. I listened to a bunch of Fats Domino recently, and it's all good. You know the hits, but we're going to play you others. This is I'm Ready, 1959 single. He started putting out singles in 1950. First thing he put out was called Fat Man by Fats Domino. And he's, of course, from New Orleans. You know, he's walking in New Orleans. And they had to pull him out of the water whenever all that was going on, man. He still made it out. I saw his piano. It had sludge on it from the floods. And kicking that off, Nikki and the Corvettes, all-time stars, power, popular rock and roll. Hits, 1980 by Nikki and the Corvettes. Come on. Detroit, Michigan, USA. They were just together from 77 to 81, but Nikki is still putting out stuff under Nikki Corvette and whoever she's doing with it at the time. And like Tommy the K said, how do you know it's going to be a good song? Guaranteed, no matter what burger joint you're at, you play something that starts with come on, it's probably good. Come on, everybody. Eddie Cochran, right? Anyway, come on, come on, Nikki and the Corvettes. Boom, we're flipping the page. What time is it? 7:26. Oh, we're going fast. I better slow down. I need to talk to you a little more. I think it was probably 1992. I was still in high school, and this new guy moved to town that seemed pretty cool, and we became friends. He gave me this cassette. One side, he had put a Joy Division album, and the other side, he put the first Psychedelic Furs album. That one came out in 1992.

80. And it's not the same as the psychedelic furs I'd been hearing. It still sounds like them, but it's a little more, I don't know, a little more punk, right? You know, than their more ballady stuff they were doing. That was still awesome. Don't get me wrong. Psychedelic furs. So right now, I'm going to play a song from the first psychedelic furs album called Pulse.

Okay, I'm back. Hey, you're listening to the Power of Poverty Rock and Roll Hour here on Kuzu 92.9 FM in Denton. Be sure to go to kuzu.fm and check out what else is going on. And while you're there, just give us a donation any time of the year. We will take it and you can get some cool stuff like cups and shirts in return. Anyway, what was that? The Rave Ups. Yes, wonderful, wonderful song. Tommy was digging that one. Positively Lost Me from their 1985 Town Plus Country, Town and Country album. This one was kind of a well-known song with one of their bigger known numbers. Interesting to me. So it kind of flatlines the whole time, right? And the lyrics are repetitive, but it's good. Like you don't get bored the whole time. You're like, yeah, a couple of paperbacks. Yeah, you know, I don't know why. Until the very end, the last 20 seconds, it picks up the beat a little bit. But you don't get bored even though it's 5 minutes long. They were from Los Angeles, and interestingly, I mentioned, Psychedelic Furs in this set, who did Pretty in Pink, is that unrelated, I just happened to play both of them, and the Rave Ups are in Pretty in Pink, the movie. They're like a scene with them playing music in the background. Just coincidence. Okay, before that, the Rousers from their 2012 album Playing the Rock and Roll for You with Bumblebee Rock. The Rousers are kind of like the Dogmatics. They go way back to 1977. They played CBGBs and Maxis, Kansas City, all those places, hanging out with those bands that were doing all the CBGBs. And they only put out one single at the time that was called Party Boy. And but they're still putting out stuff. They're a three-piece rock and roll with gray hair, and that is a cool song. 2012, The Rousers, Bumblebee Rock. Before that, one of the best songs, I Need a Girl by Big Joe Turner. 1958, also 57, 1957 single on Atlantic, but then it was on an album called Rockin' the Blues in 58. I love this stuff. It's like right there, rock and roll starting, rockabilly's going, R&B, rhythm and blues is still going. And this is a mix of all of that. It's fantastic. Of course, Big Joe Turner wrote, Shake, Rattle, and Roll, which became like a huge, rock and roll, rockabilly song once Elvis covered it. His version is fantastic, though. You know, Big Joe Turner was born in 1911 in Kansas City, Missouri. That's a long time ago. Dang. And kicking that off, Psychedelic Furs, Pulse. That album has a lot of saxophone on it. It's cool. I don't know why. It's kind of more like Joy Division punk Bauhaus kind of thing when they were doing there. 1977 is when they formed in London by brothers Tim and Richard Butler. And that is, of course, Psychedelic Furs. All right, here is another set of four songs. This first one is from 1989. We got a little metal song here. Tindrum.

What a great song. I don't know if you were paying attention, but that is Mark Hanley and the Bone Idols. I used to be a werewolf, but I'm all right now. Ooh. So that is great. So the whole song, he's talking about, like, you know, how he used to be kind of a bad guy, and he's going to change his ways because he used to be a werewolf, but he's all right now. Ooh. Right. So it's like, is he really going to change his ways? Is he really going to be better? I don't know. Sounds like he's still a werewolf to me. So get this. This guy is an older guy, gray-haired dude, British and brilliant, I'm going to say. That is a brilliant song. Self-releases all of his stuff. He's not on Discogs. So I just had to, like, kind of find out about him. This was a 2012 single, self-released by Mark Hanley and the Bone Idols. And it's also on his Greatest Hits album that he also put out himself. So it's his own collection of his greatest hits. I used to be a werewolf, but I'm all right now. Ooh, I can do that better sometimes, but I still got the whooping cough. I've been doing it in between songs. Anyway, before that, a cool little punk number, Blue Shoes, I'm Right, from a compilation called Beyond the Best of Blue Shoes, because these were songs that didn't get released. They were a late 70s, early 80s, 90s power pop new wave band from Tempe, Arizona, with a husband and wife duo, D.R. Wilkie and Peggy Murphy. Their first album came out in 1980 and opened with a cover of the Beatles' Please Please Me, so that is right on track with being cool. Right? All right. Before that, power pop favorite Phil Seymour, of course, he was the one that was with Dwight Twilley Band. This was after that, after he put out his first solo album called Phil Seymour, Won't Finish Here. I love that guitar line on there. That is being played by Bill Pitcock, who also played with Dwight Twilley, and he also wrote that song. I played so many Phil Seymour songs that I have, like, a list, so I don't replay them, but this one, I don't know if it's a replay. I just want to play it. I didn't even look it up. I didn't check my list. I don't care. I'm going to play Won't Finish Here again, and so I did. Kicking that off, I Was Made for Rock and Roll by Tindrum, Norwegian band who formed in 87. This was from their 89 album called How About This? And this was formed by, the last week I played a band called TNT that played 2000 Lovers in One. That band broke up, and then that guy formed this band, Tindrum, two Norwegian metal bands in a week, in a month, whatever. Curtis was saying that he could have swore that was probably a Kiss song, and it does seem like that. I Was Made for Rock and Roll. I also feel like, so that was like 3.5 minutes. I feel like they took it too far. Like they just keep saying, you know, I Was Made for Rock and Roll too many times. They could have cut off 30 seconds, and I think it would have been okay. We got the point. But the Power Pop and Rock and Roll Hour is also made for rock and roll, and so we play those kind of songs. Right now, we're going to take it out with Red River Rock by Johnny and the Hurricanes. Woo! Toledo, Ohio. You know this song, right, everybody? Come on. I don't know if you can hear it over there, the headphones. Anyway, Mechanical Breakdown Meg is here, and she's coming on next. She's going to keep you on your feet and out in the streets dancing all night long. Don't go anywhere. This is Kuzu. Until next week, have a good old time.

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I am DJ Megs. The show is called Mechanical Breakdown. I'm here on Thursdays from 8 to 9 p.m. And we just heard Dwayne with the Power Popular Rock and Roll Hour. Another great hour of music from Dwayne. Thank you so much for that. And to start things off tonight, we had Ben Harrow with Feedback from the excellent 1985 album Overpower. Right now, we are hearing Ryan Paris with a Dolce Vita, the no-pluck version that was released in 2023 off of A World of Dolce Vita, which is just this track remixed a bunch of times. Fantastic. A-plus, no complaints. We got plenty more where that came from tonight. If you want to see what I'm playing, if you want to send a message, or if you want to make a little contribution to KUZU to keep us going strong on the air, you can do that all online at kuzu.fm. That's on the World Wide Web at kuzu.fm. And I want to say a what's up to everyone who is hanging out tonight. I know we got other Josh out there. Darren, of course. Dwayne driving home. And a what's up to Reverend Paul. We're thinking about you, buddy. Hope you feel better soon. All right, with that, how about we get into the music? I'm ready to jam tonight. Let's make it happen.

All right, everybody, you're still tuned into Mechanical Breakdown here on Kuzu, and we started that last set off with Silent Circle with Touch in the Night 3000, the extended version that was released off of their Lost in Space Deluxe Edition album on Fantasy Factory Records in 2019. After that, Lime with Angel Eyes, the remix from 1983. After that one, Italian Boys with Forever Lovers, the extended vocal remix from 1987. Going out to Reverend Paul. Again, we hope you're feeling okay, Reverend Paul. Hope you're feeling better soon. After that one, Fancy with Latin Fire, the 12-inch version from 1987. And right now, DJ's Project with Runaway. Also from 1987 from the album Vision of Love. And thanks to everyone for the messages tonight. I do really appreciate it. We got Gina hanging out. Chris Sobre. What is up, Chris? Chris has a Kuzu show now, by the way, if you didn't know. Eat Your Radio is it's on Mondays, the second and fourth Mondays here on Kuzu from 6 to 7 p.m. And if you like disco, I think you're going to like that one. Oh, we've also got Matt here hanging out, reminiscing about listening to some K-Rock, K-R-O-Q, back in the day. And if you're out there and you want to send a message, if you want to say hi, if you want to share a memory, a joke, I will accept all of those things over at kuzu.fm. 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We got much more Where That Came From. But I will also remind you that we are a volunteer-run, listener-supported radio station. We are just up here doing this because we feel... kind of feel like it. It's fun. We have a great time. 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And if you have dollar bills and maybe you want to spread the love a little bit, you can go to kuzu.fm to see how to support us. 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And that's all I got to say for right now. Let's get back into the music, shall we? Thanks for tuning in.

All right, folks, it's almost time for me to head out for the evening. But before I do that, I will let you know what we've been listening to. We started that last set off with Paul Sciarrata with Dancing All Night. That was originally released in 1984. I was playing the extended version, which was released digitally in 2010. After that one, Silver Pozzoli with Around My Dream, the extended version. That was released on ZYX Records in 1987. We had Monte Cristo after that with Just To Be Number One, the maxi version. Was playing that one off of a compilation of his work, Master Collection 1985 to 88, hit singles and 12-inch mixes. And I just realized I said his, but they were a group. Pretty sure they were like one of those fabricated Italo disco groups, not just one guy. But, you know, I ain't perfect. After that one, Joe Yellow with Runner from the 1988 album I'm Your Lover. And right now, Brian and the Eden with Sonsi Girl, the instrumental version from 1985. And that's about all I have for you tonight, folks. I appreciate you being here. Thank you for listening. Thank you for tuning into Mechanical Breakdown here on KUZULP Denton, Texas. I'm DJ Megs. I'm here on Thursdays from 8 to 9 p.m. And we'll hopefully be back next week with a new one. There is no dream mix tonight, but again, sending all the good energy over to our buddy, Reverend Paul. Hope to have a new one from you soon, but not too soon. Take care of yourself. And for all y'all out there, y'all take care of yourself too. I'll see y'all next time. Good night.

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Ecstasy. A place of fulfillment and fantasies, where your dreams become realities.

Hello there. I was just listening to your station on the radio while going through the dial, and you played Shaft by Isaac Hayes, and I gotta say I got real excited when I heard that come on. So

to say thanks for playing that, and I just want to voice my appreciation for your radio station. That's about it. Have a good day, or I guess it's night now, but have a good day. Bye-bye.

0: do it.
1: Hi, welcome to the meditation. This guided meditation is brought to you by Kinetic Vibes, and we really recommend it for battling anxiety, depression, and bringing a general calm to the mind, especially before a test. Sit up and at the edge of the seat, keeping your spine erect and neck aligned. Place your palms atop the knees facing upward. Close your eyes and relax, breathing comfortably through your nostrils. The meditation will take place in this position. With your eyes closed, bring your awareness to the flow of the breath as it enters and exits the body. Notice the cool air enter through the tips of the nostrils as you inhale, and the sensation of warm air exit the body through the tips of the nostrils as you exhale. The breathing should be comfortable and relaxed. Don't strain. Just relax and feel the tension melting away and leaving your body with each exhalation. Keep a slight smile on your face and notice the difference that this makes. Let's begin the meditation. Place the tip of your tongue on the upper soft palate, the smooth part towards the back of the roof of the mouth. Now, touch your teeth together slightly so that they make contact, but don't apply any additional pressure. Close your mouth so that your lips come together. Let's take a deep inhalation and hum 3 times, keeping the tip of the tongue against the upper soft palate. Remember to keep your eyes closed and feel the vibration. Let's take a deep inhalation and begin.

Inhale, last one. Now relax, keeping a slight smile on your face. Feel the vibrations from the humming as they move in subtle waves all throughout the body. Notice any changes occurring within the body. Allow the energy to settle and the breathing to normalize. Again, bring your awareness to the flow of the breath as it enters the body through the nostrils. Notice the calm in the mind and the steady, meditative breathing you've now adopted. Try to fall into the gap between each breath, the space in between each inhalation and exhalation. Allow yourself to be totally relaxed, feeling the release of any tension or frustration with each exhalation, feeling lighter and lighter as you continue breathing. With each exhalation, you feel lighter and lighter. With each exhalation, you literally feel the release of any energies that have been holding you back from what you want to achieve. Keep your eyes closed. Bring your palms together in front of you and start rubbing them together very vigorously, generating heat between the palms, fingers, and thumbs. Now, take both palms and gently massage the face muscles, cheekbones, and forehead. Keep your eyes closed with a slight smile on your face and bring both palms atop the knees once again, facing upward. Allow the energy to settle. Take a deep inhalation, and as you exhale with a smile, you can slowly open your eyes. Thank you, and have a wonderful day. This meditation is powered and brought to you by Kinetic Vibes.

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Hey there, this is Itchy Richie from Itchy Richie and the Burning Sensations, and I just wanted to call to thank you guys for playing my music so much. I don't know if you have it just put on a random playlist or something, but it's really awesome. 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So I just wanted to say thank you. I really appreciate it. And also, if, you know, you ever need us to help y'all with anything, please let me know. I'd love to

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0: My name is Scott Williamson. I'm the host of the Miracle Witness Hour every Sunday night from 7 to 8 p.m., every 11 Sunday night, every single year that Kuzu has been doing this. What can you expect from Miracle Witness Hour? What you can expect is just about a little bit of everything. Whole bunch of freeform nonsense. We kind of run the gamut. Everything from, Badfinger to Laurie Anderson, Yoko Ono to Yellow Magic Orchestra, that sort of thing.
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Dear friends, tune in every second and fourth Saturday morning at 9 a.m. to catch Alphabet Soup, hosted by yours truly, Courtney Marie. We'll spend an hour together listening to songs and sounds inspired by a letter of the alphabet and letters from friends near and far. You might even catch a poem or a story, too. 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

I got a flask inside my pocket, we can share it on the train. And if you promise to stay conscious, I will try and do the same. Well, we might die from it.

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1: I was brought up in a very Southern Baptist evangelical world, and the music I was exposed to was not stuff that inspired me. And I'll never, ever forget playing with my clock radio in, I was probably in seventh grade, and just like, you know, we had the one station we listened to that, you know, in the car, that was it. And I remember like sitting down with it and starting to play with it, because I was kind of a fidgeter, but I liked to tinker with things. Even as a kid, I liked to take things apart and play with them. I remember playing with this clock radio, and I'll never forget it. Like, when you said that immediately, this is where I was brought. Back to being a kid, it had this, like, it was fake plastic wood, it was square, it had little red digital numbers on it, and a big knob that you tuned it. And I remember playing with it and finding all these stations. Not just the one we listened to all the time in the car, but everything. It was, you know, it was hip-hop, it was metal, rock, all these things. I didn't even know what it was. And I remember, I mean, there was some sort of, it was the most divine intervention of my life, was kind of discovering radio. I'm Glenn Ferris, and you're listening to KUZU 92.9 FM.

Ferguson with our hands up. When it go down, we woman and man up. They say stay down, and we stand up. Shots we on the ground, the camera panned up. King pointed to the mountaintop, and we ran up. What?

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Ah. 连离了这火焰的山子往

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It's called We Are Together Because. 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

0: I met this guy, and he looked like he might have been a hat check clerk at an ice rink, which in fact, he turned out to be. And I said,
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Because I can see the future, and it's a place.

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Thanks for going all out. Thanks for showing me your Swiss Army knife. 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

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He said, isn't it just like a woman? She said, it goes, that's the way it goes. That way. He said, isn't it just like a woman? She said, it takes one to know one. He said, isn't it just like a woman? She said it to know one.

your eyes, today's work to look into.

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0: Yes, some folks up near the Great Lakes may still be shoveling snow, but for many parts of the country,
1: each nest is twittering, they're all babysittering. It's spring, spring, spring.
0: Ah, at last. And with spring's arrival, many of us are inspired to get out in the yard and do something. And definitely,
2: there's always a lot of chores to be done in the spring in the lawn and the garden.
0: Kansas State University Extension lawn and garden expert Dennis Patton. Now, he does say that many of the things we do in the yard in the spring are actually things we probably should have done in the fall. Things like planting grass seed, most of the fertilization, and spraying for weeds. But yes, there's still a lot to do in the spring. First, we need to redo some of the raking of the leaves we did back in the fall. Winter does have a way of blowing more leaves around and into the yard and piling them up in places.
2: And we want to make sure that those leaves do not pile up and bury the turf grass, because it will shade and kill out the grass.
0: Dennis Patton says even though we may have done some of these next things he's going to talk about last fall,
2: in the spring is when we start thinking about, depending on the part of the country you're in, doing a little bit of fertilization to perk the grass up. It's also a time we look for some weed control activity, too, because we have a lot of spring blooming weeds like dandelions, henbit, chickweed throughout the country. And then we also need to think about preparing our lawn for the weeds of summer that will be coming later.
0: But really, Dennis says it would have been better to take care of the broadleaf weeds back in the fall. Why not use those sprays in the spring? Answer?
2: Because they drift really easily into the breeze, and they can damage non-target plants. So it affects the redbud trees, the tomatoes that got planted in the spring, grapevines, any of the trees will see a lot of curling and puckering to the foliage because of the drift of the herbicide in the atmosphere.
0: So in the spring, he says it's better to do spot spraying of weeds, very targeted, and
2: use as little as possible. Treat on a calm day, not a windy day, to prevent the blowing in the wind. And then also large water droplets close to the soil surface, so we don't get a lot of that drift and cause damage to our non-target plant.
0: And finally, yes, Dennis says when you go to cut the grass the first time, fight the urge to cut it really low. He says it hurts the grass by scalping it.
2: The other thing is when you mow so short like that early spring, all you do is open that soil up for more sunshine. And weed seeds love nothing more than spring sunshine and warm soil to start to grow.
0: Yes, those weeds also love
3: spring.
0: Oh, yes, in Washington, where it's sort of springy, Gary Crawford reporting for the U.S. Department of Agriculture.

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1: Hey, this is Roy, and I love KUZUFM. You guys have wonderful content, and I listen every chance I get. Thank you.

0: Since the time of Zoroaster, 600 years before the birth of Christ, Persians have celebrated their New Year's on the first day of spring. It's called Nowruz.
1: I'm Jim Metzner, and this is the Pulse of the Planet.
0: Traditionally, the observance of Nowruz begins on the eve of the Wednesday before the first day of spring. Manaz Afkami is director of the Foundation for Iranian Studies.
2: The last Wednesday before the Nowruz celebration, people make bonfires and they jump over the fire. The idea is that as you jump over the bonfires, you say, you repeat, your redness be mine, my yellowness be yours. That is to give away the paleness or look of unwellness that one may have and take the glowing red of the fire.
0: Nowruz means new day, and it's a time for wearing new clothes, for gift-giving, and for celebrating a family gathering with food and with objects symbolizing life and faith and love. On the 13th day after New Year's, it's considered unlucky to stay inside, so everyone goes on a picnic.
2: The whole nation goes out of the house and goes outside to the countryside. And then if you're in Iran, you know, you see people who've taken little carpets and they've spread it by some kind of a running water or under a tree. And then they would be sitting there, they have their samovars and drinking tea and having picnics of rice and herbs and fish and so forth.
0: Another custom observed on the 13th day of the celebration is that wheat sprouts, which have been grown in time for New Year's, are thrown into running water, and along with them goes any bad luck from the previous year. Pulse of the Planet is presented by the National Science Foundation. I'm Jim Metzner.

Just a sunny day. Probably not the good day to say what's in my heart.

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Good morning, early birds. The morning mix is here to brighten up your day with an eclectic mix of sounds and rhythms. So grab a seat, relax, and let the music transport you to a place where the worries of the world fade away. Get ready to groove as we embark on this musical journey together.

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wise in the hall. 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

Whether proudly out, discreet, closeted, or otherwise, famed queer artists have been around since the beginning of time. 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
1: After all,

0: the contributions of women to the U.S. Forest Service and overall health, conservation, and enjoyment of our nation's forest. It is a storied, if not well-known, past, building up to the present of the agency and U.S. forest lands.
1: Being those lookouts into larger roles of fire management, aviation, hotshot crews, actual firefighting, making decisions on the ground.
0: I'm Rod Bain. Forest Service historian Rachel Klein joins us as we look at the legacy of women regarding our nation's forest in this edition of Agriculture USA. If one looks at the U.S. Forest Service and women's contributions to the agency and our nation's forest, a historical starting point for them may be dates of leadership.
1: Wendy Milner Harrett in 1979. She was hired as the first female district ranger on the Blanco Ranger District on the White River National Forest. We have Jerry Larson, who became the agency's first female forest supervisor on the Tahoe National Forest in California in 1985. All the way up to chief, with our first female chief of the Forest Service, Gail Kimball, in 2007. And most recently, our second female chief, Vicki Christensen, in 2018.
0: Yet Forest Service historian Rachel Klein notes, there have been significant contributions by women that go even beyond the formation of the agency in 1905, going as far back as when the Forest Service's predecessor, the Bureau of Forestry, was under Interior Department oversight in the 19th century.
1: Even prior to that, we have a lot of women who are engaging in environmental advocacy as early as 1850, at least in print.
0: The daughter of author James Fenimore Cooper wrote the journal-style book Rural Hours, discussing environmental conservation around that time.
1: She predates notable work like those of Henry Thoreau or George Perkins Marsh, and especially Aldo Leopold being a century prior.
0: The century also features the Forest Reserve Act in 1891, leading to creation of such reserves in public domain, due in part by advocacy from women's groups.
1: See a lot of women advocating for the creation of forest reserves, for the creation of legislation that protects birds in particular.
0: Klein also points to significant contributions by women long before their establishment in official leadership roles.
1: What women did was they sought careers in forestry and conservation from different angles, if you will.
0: She elaborates.
1: A lot of women served in the Forest Service as advocates, as foresters, as rangers' wives, as clerks, information and education specialists, scientific researchers, and lookouts.
0: Several women in the first half of Forest Service history also studied ecological and environmental sciences like botany.
1: What they're doing in these different roles is really pioneering and supporting the development of the agency's forest management infrastructure.
0: Among examples of such efforts, Julia Shin, a paid clerk in the Sierra Nevada National Forest.
1: She was so well respected for her administrative skills that rangers and supervisors throughout the region would often look to her for advice.
0: Forest Service librarian Helen Stockbridge grew a resource library over three decades of service.
1: And she created numerous bibliographies for district rangers to draw from. She's showing how women are creating the information database for the agency to draw from.
0: Women were also involved in education and public outreach aspects of the U.S. Forest Service during the early years.
1: The creation of conservation education, that was established by women, particularly Edith Mosier. She illustrated numerous textbooks and USDA booklets that were forestry lessons for school children. But she also really instilled within

0: Forest Service over the decades.
1: We have Helen Dow, who was one of the first female forest lookouts in the Forest Service starting in 1919. And as fixed-point fire detection changed over the century, jobs like Helen's of being a lookout transformed into fire detection in different ways, particularly through aviation. So women literally moved from being that lookout atop of a mountain into flying that helicopter.
0: This has been Agriculture USA. I'm Rod Bain reporting for the U.S. Department of Agriculture in Washington, D.C.

Queer musicians help provide our community with much needed representation simply by telling their own unique and individual stories. Throughout history, LGBTQ artists explored various genres to cement themselves in the music industry. Please celebrate with us in this awesome LGBTQ+ playlist.

keep your mouth shut. You've done enough already. Look at me, not her. What are you saying?

0: Oh, Debbie.
1: Oh, yes,
0: hey,
1: Kermit.
0: What's this I hear about you wanting to do a rainbow song?
1: Oh, yeah. Well, I just dig songs about rainbows.
0: Oh, good.
1: I sent you a list.
0: I got the list. Somewhere over the rainbow, and I'm always chasing rainbows.
1: Well, yeah. Which one should I do?
0: Well, you left out one rainbow song.
1: I did?
0: Yeah. My rainbow song.
1: Oh, that one. Well, I thought you might be tired of that.
0: Well, I'm not tired of it at all.
1: Well, let's do it then.
0: Oh, good. I thought you'd never ask. It goes like this.

0: The new buildings face the street. The old ones face the deep green inside. 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The old ones rattle at night. That's their voices and what they say. Babbling fountains compete with traffic, noise and friendly talking. A weary young woman leaks into her mouthpiece the flowing of the sweat. We think to fight the flies off. They stick to the skin. From their face, a piston bores into the day. That which is sweet of moldy jam Saturdays. Migraines and cold tires squeal over mountains of caution when I mix my poison into deepest of the oceans. The salt and the crackle and the burgeoning sighs, the ropes we burn to stay warm all night.
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2: 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Greetings and welcome to At the Argo, the only radio show in the entire universe dedicated to the legendary Argo nightclub and live music venue. I'm your host, KB, and I was the co-owner of the Argo along with my partner in crime, Rob Peters. In case you don't know, the Argo was a one-of-a-kind DIY live music venue located right here in beautiful Denton, Texas, the home of happiness. On today's show, we're celebrating our first year on the air. It's hard to believe, but it's true. At the Argo is now 1 year old, and a lot has changed over the past year. Some of you may not know it, but I recently moved to Spain, which has made producing these episodes a bit more of a challenge, especially with the time difference. But it's always been a dream of mine to have a radio show, and thanks to the wonderful people at KUZU, and also you, dear listener, that dream became a reality almost exactly 1 year ago. So today, I think we'll celebrate by taking a look back over the year and play some of my favorites from past shows, and maybe also sprinkle in a few other little surprises along the way. Okay, enough of my yapping. It's time to set sail, Argonauts. And what better way to start out than with a set from Denton's own Fraternity of Noise from our very first show. Here we go with the Mighty Baboon and their song, Tool.

That was Brutal Juice with a live version of Doorman. Before that, you heard Kalk playing Crutch. And starting us out in that block from the Fraternity of Noise was Baboon with Tool. All right, up next is a band that has been active for more than 30 years now. Here's Tripping Daisy with Change My Mind.

0: 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I'm your host, KB, and that was the always amazing Mazinga Phaser with Infinity for Now, as featured on episode 4 of At the Argo. They put on one of the most intense psychedelic shows that I ever saw at the Argo, and I'll just leave it at that. Before that was Transona 5 playing Graham Cracker and Slobberbone with Little Sister, both from episode 3 that was all about bands who had stickers on our front door. And starting us out in that set was one of the greatest people in the world, Cornmo, playing Busey Boy, and Tripping Daisy with Change My Mind, both from episode 2, which was all about bands who played at the Argo that are still alive and kicking today. Alright, moving along, Argonauts, buckle up because this next one is a doozy. Here we go from night one of the very first Melodica Festival. It's Thorazine Dreams with Sybil.
1: We've never tried this before. Hope it goes well. Thanks everybody who came out.

Hi, this is Angelique Congleton. The Argo is my second home in the late 1900s. 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

You just heard From the Hangman featuring the Argo's very own Angelique Congleton on bass with Homesick Blues. Before that was Broken Arms with Eric Eisenman playing drums on their song Dead Air. And also Dixie Witch with Friends of the Argo, Trinidad and Kurt, along with Argo soundman and savior Clay Mills, melting your brain boxes with Set the Speed. All of those songs were featured on episode 6, where we did a quick check-in with some of the people who worked, played, and practically lived at the Argo, and then went on to be in other bands. Okay, we have time for just a little bit more, so thanks for joining me on our look back at the very first year of At the Argo, right here on KUZU 92.9 FM. And what kind of show would this be if we didn't play you something from one of my all-time favorite bands? Here we go with Breadbox and their song, Oliver.

You a tough guy? Is that a tough guy chain? You a tough guy? Is that a tough guy chain? You a tough guy? Is that a tough guy chain? You a tough guy? Is that a tough guy chain? Is that a tough guy chain? Is that a tough guy chain?

0: Well, that about wraps up this episode of At the Argo. I'm your host, KB, and thanks for joining me. If you're interested in finding out more about The Argo or any of the other amazing shows on KUZU, head on over to KUZU.fm and check out the links to all of our socials and more. You can also message me during these shows from the KUZU website. So, just like always, I will lovingly say, you don't have to go home, but you can't stay here. Until next time, Argonauts, we'll catch you at The Argo.
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0: When something happens that they don't expect, it's called a script deviation, and that's what the rest of the world outside of research calls a surprise.
1: How do you make a memorable impression? I'm Jim Metzner, and this is not The Pulse of the Planet. Surprise!
0: What my work investigates is how to make a memorable impression on a customer in a service business. And so whether that's a hotel or a restaurant or a state park or a hospital or assisted living.
1: Vincent Magnini is an associate professor in the Pamplin College of Business at Virginia Tech.
0: What we found is that today there's so much information overload in the marketplace, especially with individuals carrying mobile devices, that one of the best ways to make a memorable impression is to surprise customers with small things that they don't expect. The technical term in the research is called a script deviation. And so what happens is when a consumer moves through a transaction, they have a predetermined script of what they expect. When a consumer is moving through a hotel, it's the front desk agent at checkout asking him or her if they'd like to take some fresh herbs home from the garden, or if there's a small child playing peekaboo with the child at the front desk, remembering someone's name. It's a little something that they don't expect that surprises them, and because of the script deviation, they start paying full attention. We remember things that surprise us. So a study that was done in 2011, a travel blog was text analyzed, and when someone stated in their blog that they were satisfied, there was only about a 30% chance that they would recommend the hotel to a friend or family. And when someone said they were very satisfied, only 65%, and so that hotel would have trouble staying in business. But when someone wrote or typed that they were surprised during the transaction, the rate of recommendation increased to 97%, because when people are surprised, they remember the transaction.
1: I'm Jim Metzner, and this is The Pulse of the Planet, really.

Hello there. I was just listening to your station on the radio while going through the dial, and you played Shaft by Isaac Hayes, and I gotta say I got real excited when I heard that come on. So I just wanted to say thanks for playing that, and I just want to voice my appreciation for your radio station. That's about it. Have a good day, or I guess it's night now, but have a good day. Bye-bye.

0: it's time for a handsome little bookend.
1: Now it's time to tie up all the loose ends.
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0: If this wild bumblebee that I recorded on my front porch here could speak to us, it might be saying...
1: We need habitat, we need to be protected, they need nutrition all through the year. We need lots and lots of different kinds of flowers. Lots of different pollinators need different ones.
0: And it might also tell us that we need it. This according to Dr. Cass Urban-Mead. She's an expert with the Xerces Society for Invertebrate Conservation. And a while back, I had a chance to talk with her in Washington out at the Agriculture Department's People's Garden. She says our food supply depends on plant pollination, which is done by bees and many other insects.
1: At least one in three of our bites of food relies on pollinators to some degree, and that's particularly true once you zoom in on your most nutritious and nutrient-dense foods, the nuts and fruits and vegetables, and then lots of other important crops and wild plants are highly dependent on pollinators.
0: And she says it's not just honeybees that do this work. In fact,
1: we actually have over 4,000 species of wild native bees who are not honeybees living. Many of them are solitary. Some of them are shiny and green or blue or your carpenter bee, your bumblebee, all of these beloved native pollinators.
0: But as you've probably heard, conditions may not be the greatest for some of these bees and other pollinators.
1: There's multiple stressors that are making life more difficult for a lot of our pollinators.
0: She says a changing climate isn't helping any, but the overall problem is basically the loss of natural habitat, as more wild space is being lost to development, and in many cases, the wrong kind of development.
1: Making things monoculture lawns, spraying everything with insecticides maybe prophylactically rather than carefully as a response to a specific problem.
0: However, as much as we've talked about this here and the problems, Cass says no matter what you've heard,
1: there's absolutely progress being made
0: as more people become aware of the problem.
1: It's exciting to see more insects being considered in endangered species and protection laws. It's also just exciting to see how much the public and so many more people are really caring and asking for pollinator habitat to be included in a new park design, in their schools, in their towns,
0: and in their own home lawns and gardens.
1: There's no space that's too small. You can make a difference no matter how small your space is. It's not, you know, a polar bear or a great wolf that needs huge numbers of acres, no matter whether you just have a small patio, a balcony, a patch of grass nearby, you can convert it into habitat and start to make that difference.
0: And next time, we're going to find out exactly what we homeowners or property owners can do to help out my friend here on my front porch. This is Gary Crawford reporting for the U.S. Department of Agriculture.

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someone new. I was left in the dark. I was left in the dark. I was left in the dark. I was left.

Being an upstander means respecting others' differences and helping others respect differences. You can take action by making friends that are in a different class than you or from a different place than you. My name is Zoe, and together we can stand up for our community and make it a more fair place to live.

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3: 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We play power pop, rock and roll, some cheesy metal, you know, as long as it's got a really good chorus. And Curtis has his own show on Sundays.
4: Yeah, I have the Vinyl Revival Hour at 6 every Sunday. And I come in and play records for an hour. I pull stuff out of my collection, and you never know what it's going to be. I try to have a theme to kind of limit myself. But I usually kind of gravitate back towards the 70s, kind of the classic period of vinyl. I play brand new stuff. I play jazz from the 30s. So you'll just have to tune in and find out.
3: I think one of my favorites that you did actually was you received like a gift of like... someone's 45s or something from,
4: yes.
3: Where were they from again?
4: They were from the Netherlands. My landlord grew up as a kid during the 60s, and she gave me a whole bunch of her 45s that she had collected as a child, and it was really neat. I like doing those time capsule shows where you get like one person's record collection, and you can kind of get an idea who that person was sometimes just by the records they collected.
3: Yeah, that one was really fun for me. I really like that. Someone who's like particularly a Dutch teen in the 70s and what records they bought, like and records that were available for them to buy, at that matter, you know, because just like with Kuzu and buying records, you know, it's all different now. And we as Kuzu producers have the ability to, you know, bring different music to you that maybe you've never heard before. You know, I spend all week while I'm at work, like just listening to music. You know, and sometimes I'll play a song the day of my show that I may not have heard until that day. Sometimes even an hour before my show, I'll switch out a song and say, I'm going to play this. I just heard it for the first time, and I'm going to play it on the radio, you know.
4: That is one great thing about Kuzu. You usually hear a lot of music that you have never heard before because we have a lot of producers that are dedicated to finding things that they love and sharing them with the audience.

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0: You are listening to KUZU LP Denton, Texas. I'm Sydney, and stay weird, be kind, and have a great day.
1: Hello, Denton, Texas. This is Colonel Burns. Just wanted to give a shout out to everybody out there hanging out on my lunch break, listening to Toots and the Maytals. Funky Kingston right here in Denton, Texas. Love y'all. Have a good day.

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0: It's tough to love someone,
1: and they don't even care.
0: The bus driver said put your bags over there.
1: Wear your legs out on any just cause, underneath the hearths of egos untared. The blood is running, and it stinks of smoke. Wear some jewelry, some lowercase hope. Point his finger, call the guy up the street. He'll get you where all the action is gonna be. Picked a hammer and some rubber boots. Minimum wage any day to point and shoot. It rots your teeth and it mats up your hair. Hold the bottle, look over there. Enjoy a sunrise, read a good book. Distorted image of a little you-know-who. Started spending money, gambling in clubs. Took the nightmares and greased them like alcohol does. Had sex, they spilled their guts. About a future, got vinegar in the cuts. Living on the moon, forever on four legs. Lusting for an atom of truth in what you said. Howling at the night, it'll never love you back. Green fog obscures your full code cardiac. Mysterious fires, sub rosa, no alarm. Spoon feeding birthday cake at the pig farm. Swatting flies, a furious tongue. On her own since she was so young. A square ball rolls like an onion. You know the house and its rules. Tearing, running wild dirt under your nails. Enough to grow a garden and bury your enemy as they fail. Drink all your liquor and spit out the bones. Ain't got no shoes to walk yourself home. Feet are bleeding and your will's on a leash. The palms are drifting on a blood-toiled beach. The jury's out. You're out of luck. Do the favor or get your throat cut. They make love and they talk to you. Fits like a glove and sleeps like a tomb. The love was a weapon in a tiny museum. On the roadside, now it's a real living being. With scars and bills and resuscitation of freedom. $7 an hour to chip at that meeting. Was staying up late and just watching TV. Blinded by something that everyone sees. A portrait of a woman just looking with soul at the people she tortured. Heads gotta roll.

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position. 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Yet I slapped away every hand.

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1: Hi. Hey, this is Renee Hernandez calling in from Denton, Texas. And I just wanted to give a shout out to Victoria Hernandez, Elizabeth Hernandez, and Nathan Hernandez. Thank you.